0: 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Hay mucho que platicar. Hello, Mayor. How are you? Welcome again.
1: I am doing fine, and yes, thank you for having me back. I always love to come.
0: No, thank you for taking a little bit of your time or your schedule, because you're a busy woman.
1: Yes.
0: Because LA needs a someone that's busy all the time.
1: But you know what? I am very busy, but I'm never too busy for the community.
0: Thank you very much. I was going to say that you're never busy for us, for the Latino community of Don Cheto, so we thank you.
1: Nope.
0: So we want to ask you how things are going on some specifics. El otro día, para la gente de Los Ángeles, lo sabe muy bien, y los que no son de Los Ángeles, se quemó una bodega grandota aquí, una bodega grande que soltó unos químicos, unos vapores
2: peligrosos,
0: muy tóxicos. 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Giselle, ¿cómo se le hará la pregunta en inglés?
3: Mayor, well, we had this situation with Boyle Heights that a lot of residents were affected by it. Yeah, the lineage. What is the update on this issue that's going on? A lot of people obviously have complaints, concerns. What's going on lately with that?
1: Right, sure. Well, they announced the other day that they finished moving all of the food out. Mm-hmm. However, I am still worried that even though the food is removed, number one, the smells are still there, not as bad, but still there, but also the rats, the flies, and a lot of people are gone. Mm-hmm. So we were able to get over 1,000 people out of the area and in housing outside.
3: So they were relocated.
0: So that's the help that the city provided for those residents?
1: Well, actually, it was the city getting that help, but it was Airbnb that provided it.
3: Oh, wow.
1: It was not Lineage. Lineage contributed a very small amount to relocation. It was other efforts that stepped up and offered it. But I'm going to tell you that I'm certainly hoping that Airbnb will go back to Lineage and say, pay up. Because Lineage should have been the one putting
3: charge,
1: the money
3: right?
1: forward.
0: Is there a date that are you looking forward, kind of when they could go back to normal stuff?
1: See, we have to figure that out. You know what I'm afraid of is that it might be like the aftermath of a fire, where maybe your home didn't burn down, but you have smoke damage. That's what I'm worried about.
0: Yeah, we don't talk as much as about smoke damage as we should.
1: Right.
0: O sea, a veces uno dice, se quemó la casa. No, a mí no se me quemó. 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Que se queda ahí. Let me tell you something, Mayor. I live in Long Beach, mm-hmm. but I want to move to the valley mm-hmm. because it's closer to work. I shouldn't do that.
1: Yes, you should.
0: I don't know.
1: Yes.
0: It's like
1: come move to LA.
0: Yeah, I mean,
3: The commute.
0: Yes. Because it's a pros and cons living close to your job. You
1: right,
0: know?
1: Right.
0: So
1: right.
0: I was scanning, you know, like scanning mm-hmm. the area.
2: Around the area?
0: Around the area, Silmar, North Hollywood, San Fernando, all those. And, there's a lot of, ¿cómo se dice vendedores ambulantes?
2: Street vendors.
0: Mm-hmm. The street vendors. Mm-hmm. Most of them, Latinos.
2: Yeah.
0: What's the position of the city on that?
1: Well, the position of the city is to support street vending mm-hmm. and to provide resources for street vendors. So we're getting ready to roll out a program next month. This had been planned for months, where we're going to be providing free carts, but good carts, you know, for people, and different types of carts.
3: Oh, wow. Okay.
1: But also technical assistance, because what I worry about with vendors is I want to make sure that they have all of the permits that they need mm-hmm. so that they don't get fined. But also my goal is for those street vendors that want to do this to then move into brick-and-mortar restaurants so that they're not on the street. So, but not everybody wants to do that or can do that.
3: Exactly. So pretty much you guys are trying to build their business up,
1: right.
3: starting them up with something right. really good right. in a good yeah. condition, and later yes. on helping them to settle something so that they eventually have a business.
1: Yes.
3: Oh,
1: yes,
3: wow.
1: Yes, yes.
3: Está muy
1: exactly.
3: padre, Chito, lo que dice.
1: And frankly, the city has, you know, it's also state law.

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1: Doing obviously business.
2: No, not only is it not legal, it's illegal to outlaw street vending. It is city law, but it's also state law.
3: Was there a case in MacArthur Park where they fined some street vendors, right?
2: Yes.
3: And how's that going?
2: Yes, so what was happening and why, I don't know, but the bottom line is that LAPD was issuing criminal citations. And so when we found that out, I told LAPD to stop doing that, and they've rescinded criminal citations. Sometimes street vendors get civil citations because of the permitting and all of that. That's why what we're going to be doing is rolling out a program to provide technical assistance so that they'll know about city taxes, they will know how to get the health permits, and then, you know, any other permits they need. So to help them operate legally.
4: Quiero recapitular, Don Cheto, porque sí fue un fragmento muy grande. 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
4: Okay, this is another question that we have. The last debate with Ramen, which was, you know, you were against Ramen.
3: Ramen.
4: No, not Ramen. He mentioned that you favored street vendors for this whole situation and getting restaurants or whatever, and you obviously have a position towards that. You kind of explained. But what is your intake on what was mentioned?
2: Sure. Well, the issue is that sometimes street vendors are located where the businesses complain.
4: Which is
2: the
4: a conflict of interest.
2: The businesses will say, right, the businesses will say, well, this is taking from my business.
4: Mm-hmm.
2: This happens often if it's a restaurant.
4: Okay.
2: And so what I was saying is that's why I mentioned a few minutes ago, is that we want to find locations where there's peace.
4: Okay.
2: Where they're not disturbing a business, there's not that conflict there.
4: Uh-huh.
2: So that was what that point was.
4: So el punto es ese, te lo mencionó previamente, que para eso es que están planeando tener como un lugar en específico para que los vendedores ambulantes tengan como su sector o su sección, para que no haya el conflicto de intereses con los restaurantes y todos estén felices.
3: You obviously are aware of pretty much everything that goes on in LA. Pues ella, como la mea perrona, pues sabe todo lo que va pasando aquí. 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
4: We're obviously in a big entertainment industry,
2: yes.
4: City, which is one of the biggest things that are going on right now is that Paramount and Warner's are gonna merge, but also with this creative part of it, a lot of the things that are being said are that thousands of people could lose their jobs, right with this merging. Are you in favor of the merging of both companies, or what's your take on this?
2: No, what my concern is that whatever happens,
4: okay,
2: my concern is the loss of jobs, period.
4: In general.
2: And so what is happening now, that it is not determined one way or another, the merger happens or the merger doesn't happen,
4: mm-hmm.
2: that a lot of people are losing their jobs now, mm-hmm. because of the uncertainty.
4: Okay.
2: So that is the issue. Make a decision one way or another.
4: Mm-hmm.
2: But I don't think there's been any indication that if the merger happens, the jobs are going to be protected.
4: Mm-hmm.
2: But having it pending, and I think they're talking

0: regreso, señores, nada más y nada menos que con la jefa de Los Ángeles, la alcaldesa Karen. Grito, are we having a grito celebration?
1: Yes, your best. Absolutely. So, obviously, our Mexican tradition is very important here in L.A. Is how important is it for L.A. to keep those traditions going?
2: Well, you know, I mean, it's extremely important considering the population. But
1: right.
2: This was Mexico at one point.
1: That's what we say all the time.
2: It's like I think people forget that.
1: What's going to be happening for El Grito? How are we going to be celebrating?
2: Well, first of all, the person that is doing it this year is Councilwoman Padilla. Imelda Padilla. She's leading it. And so
3: Imelda Padilla,
2: It's going to be a big celebration on City Hall steps. And then I know in her district there are going to be other activities leading
3: Creo
2: up to it.
3: Creo que el día 15 también va a haber ahí algo que va a estar organizando la ciudad y todas las cosas. But we're looking forward to that.
4: Yeah.
2: You going to be there?
3: Yeah, I want to be there. Right. We have an event on the 13th, so on the 15th I'm totally free to go visit you guys.
2: Good, good, good.
3: Speaking of, I want to send a happy birthday to you. Well, not to you, to her. To Yvette Rojas. Today is Yvette's birthday.
2: Oh, today is?
3: Today,
2: And you know what? As a matter of fact, when I told you I get feedback, she was the first one.
3: The first time I
2: did the show, and I get in the office, and she was like, I just heard you.
4: She was all excited.
3: I saw you there.
4: Like, what were you doing there?
2: Exactly.
3: See you next time. Come along. Para darte un abrazo. Sí, bonito, chiquilla. Thank you, Mayor. Thank you, Mayor. Mayor Karen Bass. Thank you very much.
2: Thank you. I always love coming here and visiting you guys. So.
4: No, we really appreciate it.
3: We only have 1 minute, right? One minute, before we say goodbye to everyone. But I have a question from a radio listener.
2: Sure.
3: Let's do this 30 seconds. is there anything that you guys are doing to help, the renters
2: rental assistance?
3: To the rental control.
2: Yes.
3: That is going kind of out of hand sometimes?
2: Well, yes, except for rent control only applies to some buildings, which they could get on the, on the website and find out. But if your building was built after a certain year, there's no rent control.
4: No, we really appreciate it.
3: We only have 1 minute, right? One minute, before we say goodbye to everyone. But I have a question from a radio listener.
2: Sure.
3: Let's do this 30 seconds. is there anything that you guys are doing to help, the renters
2: rental assistance?
3: To the rental control.
2: Yes.
3: That is going kind of out of hand sometimes?
2: Well, yes, except for rent control only applies to some buildings, which they could get on the, on the website and find out. But if your building was built after a certain year, there's no rent control.
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